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0: 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All the way back to the
1: Four star.
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0: 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You let me know what's good, Kev.
1: Two.
2: Hey, give me some highs in this mic. Give me some highs. Two. Let me get some highs, Mo. Two. I need some highs.
3: Two.
2: Right. Two. I need some highs. Yeah.

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2: 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Get me down a little bit in the
1: two,
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1: Hey, Doug, I need me a little bit. I'm further back.
0: Yeah. My nigga Mike.
1: Hey, Kendall. Hey, Kendall. We're going to get these boys real quick.
2: Right.
1: Boys good? Ready to get started? Rack up and everything? Cash money. Right. Let's do it. Let's

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I got you covered, nephew. 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

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Y'all heard that drop? 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Pull up and pop in your ass. Bitch, I'm a real trapper. What? I got to drop in your ass. I got to drop in your ass. I got to drop in your ass. All of you fake rappers, what? I got to drop in your ass. Bitch, I'm a real shooter. What? Pull up and pop in your ass. Bitch, I'm a real trapper. What? I got to drop in your ass. I got to drop in your ass. I got to drop in your ass. All of you fake rappers, what? I got to drop in your ass. I got to drop in your ass. Drop in the way. You lucky it's rap beef, cause I would have got in the way. No nigga, you like that. Your damn, you know what it's saying. I'm known for stretching my leg and going and getting it back. I'm aware it goes down, nigga. Where you from? You gang around, nigga. Shot the leg and you play dead. Took bullets, I was never scared. Light show, light ho, hype show. You play around with your girl too. I play with drums with a gun show. I'm known for fucking up a go-go. Every club, you a no-show. Play it how you want, suck a damn show. I be right there, front row. Whooping shit just like that, bro. Light ho, be careful. I'm in South Beach way more than you in your hood. You can't go. Bitch, I'm a real shooter. Put up and pop in your ass. Bitch, I'm a real trapper. I got a drop in your ass. I got a drop in your ass. I got a drop in your ass. All of you fake rappers. I got a drop in your ass. Bitch, I'm a real shooter. Put up and pop in your ass. Bitch, I'm a real trapper. I got a drop in your ass. I got a drop in your ass. I got a drop in your ass. I got a drop in your ass. I got tired of look. I got some really good aim. I'm never shooting for fame. All of my bullets got names. You ain't got a bulletproof car, man. You ain't really being who you are, man. You know you can't shoot at the star, man. Fuck you want down your birthday. You don't just throw in the worst way. Shoot him in the head. Fuck shooting in the head. Now nigga can't show up to the court day. Before he's thinking what's up.

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1: Let's get him out of here.
0: Let's get her on the floor.
1: Get him out of here.
0: Let's get her on the floor, baby.
1: Security, get him out of here, man. I'm fucking up the party, man.
2: Anyway, man.
0: Ooh.
1: Hold up, y'all. Hold up, y'all. Front line, chill out, man. Trying to be easy, man. We trying to get through this shit. Security, get him out of here, security. By any means necessary, security, get him up out of here, man. Doodoo for our fans. Hey, security, get on that. Security, get on that.
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0: 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Hey, Deuce 9. Hey, Van Dam. We all right. Seven band. Seven band, y'all know what it is, man. Hey, much love, Glass Man of Kenland 25, Gas Station Mall, Forest Creek. Glenn Arden, I love y'all, man. Kenland, I love y'all stars, man. We out. Seven Band, Jay Jizzle, you know what it is, man. My man Turbo, RB Primetime. We out, man. We out. Everybody get home safe, and y'all put that on social media. Hey, Lee, handle your business, Lee.
1: Hey, that's my big brother, Rabbit Dudes, y'all. 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Hey, you know, hey, look. 1714. 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Be alive. 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Life was on. 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
3: Let my singers work out. Keep it right there for me, Reggie. Let my singers work out real quick. You let me know what's good, Kev.
4: Two. Give me some highs in this mic. Give me some highs. Two. Let me get some highs, Mo. Two. Two. I need some highs.
5: Two.
4: All right. Two. I need some highs. Yeah.
3: This is our

0: Dub.
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2: 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I'm good. Get me down a little bit in the morning.
1: Two.
2: Get me down a little bit.
1: Hey, Doug, I need me a little bit out. I'm further back.
3: Yeah. My nigga Mike.
1: Hey, Kendall. We're going to get these boys real quick.
2: Right.
1: Boys good? Money. Ready to get started? Rack up and everything?
3: Cash money.
1: Right. Let's do it.
3: Right.
1: Hey, Bone birthday 2-5 stat, man.
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1: Oh, yeah, though.
0: I think it's time, Ma.
1: Oh, yeah, though.
2: God damn it.
1: God damn it.
0: Hey, y'all know each and every summer, man, I come with something new, dog. I got something new for him, kid. I got something new for him, sweet. Hey, all the niggas better get a lap dance off this shit of this motherfucker. I got something new for him. From the top, y'all. Here we go.
3: Let's go, Rockstar. The Craig Nation.

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2: They drop, aka Mr.
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0: 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You gonna take a 10 for 10 now, why? Also, man, I ain't gonna keep telling y'all. I'm gonna get Thanksgiving, dog. This Thursday, we at the Mad Chef Cafe. Thanksgiving night. Lil Turk, bro, is right at the Mad Chef Cafe. 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Y'all need to get y'all motherfucking payments in, man. 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Huh? Wednesday.
1: Oh, true, shit. True.
0: Oh, also, don't forget Wednesday, we at the La Perla. We at the La Perla Wednesday, dog. Rockville, Gettysburg, y'all. La Perla. One of them motherfucking Jones out Rockville, Gettysburg. Pre-Thanksgiving joint. Then we got that Thanksgiving joint. The Mad Chef Cafe, Lil Turk, Young and Thug and Party. The Mad Chef Cafe, man. Saturday, right back here, man. Don't forget, man. Y'all need to get.

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1: Bitch, what that mouth
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1: do?
0: Don't shoot me.
1: What that mouth do?
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1: You hear me? 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
1: Bitch.
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1: Got it.
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1: Got it.
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1: 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That's why I'm right here.
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0: Y'all gotta get them. 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
2: Get behind something. 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

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Yeah.

T-Bizzle, a.k.a. Mr. 331. And when I'm listening to that good go-go thing, man, I go straight to Go-Go Royalty, man, the app. Go-Go Royalty app, man. Go download that right now, man, and go run and tell it like you tell everything else. 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

0: before we get out of this one, right? Hey, Z, Jose, where y'all at? Where's Zeke at? Hey, Zeke, come here, Zeke. What's up, Brycey Rowe? Behold, Brycey Rowe. My nigga L's in the house. Hey, who else? Ken Lang. 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Got y'all all night. Forest Creek, I've been putting y'all on all night. Deuce 5. 1-4. Is that in Clifton? 1-4. 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Love y'all, man. I swear to God we do, man. Look. Hey, ladies. While I'm waiting on my man Zeke, right? Hey, T. Hold on, let me get them straight real quick. Hey, ladies. It's a lot of big busts out here, right?
1: Me and my man Lee gonna be like the game. We about to be some strippers.
0: No bullshit.
1: Singing it all.
0: I ain't losing weight.
1: No way, Jose.
0: Hey, ladies. All y'all with these big bubble busts, right?
2: Seven.
0: Hey, Bridget.
2: Seven.
0: All y'all with these big bubble busts, right? Come up here, man. Come on, Zeke. Come on, man. Forest Creek, Jose. Come on, man. I already know that's why I call Jose up here. This y'all party, man.
3: Seven.
0: Hey, ladies. Now, this is what I need.
2: Seven.
0: I need four bubble butts. Come on the stage. Don't be shy. Come on. No niggas. I need four bubble butts. Come on, don't be shy, boo. You been shaking your ass all night. Get the fuck on up here. Stop playing. Come on. Y'all playing games like shit. Hey, Z, we doing this for your birthday, cuz. All right? Jose, nothing can stop us. We all the way up. We going to do this, cuz. All right? Hey, Big Papa, from the top, man. All right? Gas station, Forest Creek, much love. Hey, y'all need to filter this shit. Pull out y'all camera phones. Pull out your phones, man, and filter this shit. Facebook, we are seven, man. All right? Snapchat, we are seven, man. Hey, let's go. Huh? Hey, boo, what's your name?
2: Seven.
1: I see you back there, shorty.
0: Hey, Aspen, that's right. Okay, Aspen, I got you, babe. Hey, to the top, gentlemen, to the top.
3: Seven.

y'all's about to get them. 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

0: Hey, y'all, that's the latest one from the What Band, the Crank Nation. It's called All Butts Matter. I don't give a fuck, you gotta be. Oh, tell me, that makes it hit me good. I don't care if you got a little tiny little baby butt, if you got a big wide flat jump, or you got that don't. On this song, All Butts Matter. That little baby butt, that big wide flat jump, and that big old fat clapping jump. You hear me?
1: All what?
0: All Butts Matter. Matter. Hey, Cardell, come get this breakdown, Cardell, before I move on. Always show love, man. Hey, from the Timmy G Magic. Come over here, Joe.
1: Man, oh,
0: all butts matter, man.

0: Shake. 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
1: Shake.
0: Y'all heard that drop? Shake. If we hit that drop out here,
1: shake.
0: Bitch, I'm a real shooter. What? Pull up and pop in your ass. Bitch, I'm a real trapper. I got to drop in your ass. I got to drop in your ass. I got to drop in your ass. All of you fake rappers, I got to drop in your ass. Bitch, I'm a real shooter. Pull up and pop in your ass. Bitch, I'm a real trapper. I got to drop in your ass. You lucky it's Rob Beef, cause I would've got in the way. No nigga, you light ass. Them times you throwing this train. I'm known for stretching my lane and going to get in the bag. I'm aware it goes down, nigga. Where you from? You can't go around, nigga. Shot the leg and you play dead. Took bullets, I was never scared. Light show, light ho, hype show. You play around with the bro too. I play with drums with the gun show. I'm known for fucking up the go-go. Every club, you a no-show. Play it how you want, suck a damn show. I be right there, front row. Swimming shit just like that, bro. Light ho, be careful. I'm in Southeast way more than you in your hood. You can't go. Bitch, I'm a real shooter. Put up and pop in your ass. Bitch, I'm a real trapper. I got a drop in your ass. I got a drop in your ass. I got a drop in your ass. All of you fake rappers. I got a drop in your ass. Bitch, I'm a real shooter. Put up and pop in your ass. Bitch, I'm a real trapper. I got a drop in your ass. I got a drop in your ass. I got a drop in your ass. I got a drop in your ass. I got tired of look. I got some really good aim. I'm never shooting for fame. All of my bullets got names. You ain't got bulletproof car, man. You ain't really being who you are, man. You know you can't shoot at the star, man. Fuck you, want down on your birthday? Put him just throwing the worst way. Shoot him in the head. Fuck shooting in the head. Not me.

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Come on, Drew. Come on, man. 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

0: look, like I said, well, God said too much, get the wrong in this, bro. 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
1: Black money.
0: On the top, Vontae Trinidad. On the top. What you gonna do, Cavo? You with me?
2: She bobbing it.
0: Let's see how they fuck with it. It's Vontae exclusive for my man Big T's birthday.
1: Hilltop.
0: All right, come on, let's hey, play that one time for him, Kevo.
1: Black money.
0: All right, just for the ladies, something new. Let's do it.
1: Deuce, deuce, deuce.

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1: Get him out of here.
0: Security on the floor, baby.
1: Security, get him out of here, man. I'm fucking up the party, man.
2: Anyway, man.
0: Ooh.
1: Hold up, y'all. 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Front line, chill out, man. 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Security, get him out of here, security. By any means necessary, security, get him up out of here, man. Doodoo Buffers. 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

0: look, right? 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I met Black House 3 years ago, bro. 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This some real
1: niggas say, Konnichiwa.
0: You know what I'm saying? 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
0: You wanna save it? 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
1: 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We gotta go.
0: Hey, happy birthday, Zeke, man. Welcome home, Tom. Seven band in the building, man. Hey, all my Maryland niggas in the building. EA, EA. All my Redskin fans in the building. EA, EA. Ladies, EA, EA. For Zeke's birthday. EA, EA. Welcome home, Tom. They tell me I gotta get out the way, y'all. I gotta get out the way, man. Jose got a birthday, y'all know what it is. Hey, Deuce 9. Hey, Van Dam. We all right. Seven band. Y'all know what it is, man. Hey, much love, Glass Man of Kentland 25, Gas Station Mall, Forest Creek, Glenard, I love y'all, man. Kentland, I love y'all stars, man. We out. Seven Bam, Jay Jizzle, you know what it is, man. My man Turbo, RB Primetime, we out, man. We out. Everybody get home safe, and y'all put that on social media. Hey, Lee, handle your business, Lee.
1: Hey, that's my big brother, Rabbit Dudes, y'all. Hey, Bridget, happy birthday, boo. Hey, Big 3-0. Hey, you know, hey, look. 1-7, 1-4. Man, hey, look.

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1: Don't worry about me.
0: I ain't know y'all do it like that. I ain't know you had a grill like that. I was looking for you this
2: DJ.
0: Shit. I know it's Rock's birthday.
2: Flirt.
0: So this is what I'm going to do, look.
2: Doggy.
0: Hey, Deanna, happy birthday too, baby. We got that. Boy, I got that. Hey, Corey, tell them what they already know for sure.
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0: Let's get this party started, man. 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
1: Hey, what's that going on behind you?
0: Make sure y'all come to the front. Let me know we got in here, though, boy. What's
1: two,
0: up,
1: two. Going on behind you?
0: What, can I get 100 ones?
2: Hey. 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
2: Hey, Ant, where you at? That's new, where new money at? 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
0: Nah, man, fuck that. On
2: introduce
0: me.
2: Them people to Blueback Mountain, man.
0: Hey, nah, new money got hit, man. New money got hit around good dice game. 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Mountain, you ready, Drake? 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
1: joint,
0: right?
1: Yeah, Tasha here.
0: Right? Who else we got? We got All Star Honeys.
2: Hey, sis.
0: Who else we got? Where the ladies at? Where the Vicky's at? We got the Rent House.
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0: We got Triple F.
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0: Show niggas some love. JoJo back there.
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0: 28. YBS.
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I'm just saying, though. Y'all get ready for MAB. Y'all get ready for MAB. I said.

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Ridge Crest, 2-5, Deuce Deuce, Kenilworth, 640, Brick Squad, Cherry Hill, Crazy Money, Unexpected, Check It, Chopper City, Hilltop. 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

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Can you turn me on to make announcements, man? Foot. 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
0: I think it's time, man.
1: Oh, yeah, though.
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1: God damn it.
0: Hey, y'all know each and every summer, man, I come with something new, dog. 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
0: 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Welcome home, Tom. 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Hey, all my Maryland niggas in the building. 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For Zeke's birthday. EA, EA. Welcome home, Tom. They tell me I gotta get out the way, y'all. I gotta get out the way, man. Jose got a birthday, y'all know what it is. Hey, Deuce 9. Hey, Van Dam. We all right. Seven band. Seven band, y'all know what it is, man. Hey, much love, Glass Man of Kentland 25. Gas Station Mall, Forest Creek. Glenard, I love y'all, man. Kentland, I love y'all stars, man. We out. Seven band. Jay Jizzle, you know what it is, man. My man Turbo, RB Primetime. We out, man. We out. Everybody get home safe. And y'all put that on social media. Hey, Lee, handle your business, Lee.
1: Hey, that's my big brother, Rabbit Dudes, y'all. Hey, Bridget, happy birthday, boo. Hey, Big 3-0. Hey, you know, hey, look. 1-7, 1-4. Man, hey, look. Hey, can we do that?

0: floor, man. Let's
1: get him out of here.
0: Let's get it on the floor.
1: Get him out of here.
0: Let's get it on the floor, baby.
1: Security, get him out of here, man. I'm fucking up the party, man.
2: Anyway, man.
0: Ooh.
1: Hold up, y'all. Hold up, y'all. Front line, chill out, man. Trying to be easy, man. We trying to get through this shit. Security, get him out of here, security. By any means necessary, security, get him up out of here, man. Doodle bro first. Hey, security, get on that. Security, get on that.

0: 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You won't be disappointed, you heard me? Yes, tonight, skill me.
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0: 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Let me know we got in here, though, boy. What's
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0: up,
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0: Boy?
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0: what?
2: You?
0: Can I get 100 ones?
3: Hey. Blue back mountain, nigga.
0: Trying to get 100 ones.
3: Hey, Ant, where you at? That's where new money at? 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
0: Nah, man, fuck that. On
3: introduce
0: me.
3: Them
0: on,
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0: 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What new money got hit around. 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Mountain, you ready, Dre? 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
1: Hey, Eminem.
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0: Soldier boy, tell. Soldier time. Soldier time. Soldier time. Soldier time. Soldier time. Soldier time. Soldier time. Soldier time. Soldier time. Soldier time. Soldier time. Soldier time. Soldier time. Soldier time. Soldier time. Soldier time. Soldier time. Soldier time. Soldier time. Soldier time. Soldier time. Soldier time. Soldier time. Soldier time. Soldier time. Soldier time. Soldier time. Soldier time. Soldier time. Soldier time. Soldier time. Soldier time. Soldier time. Soldier time. Soldier time. Soldier time. Soldier time. Soldier time. Soldier time. Soldier time. Soldier time. Soldier time. Soldier time. Soldier time. Soldier time. Soldier time. Soldier time. Soldier time. Soldier time. Soldier time. Soldier time. Soldier time. Soldier time. Soldier time. Soldier time. Soldier time. Soldier time. Soldier time. Soldier time. Soldier time. Soldier time. Sold

0: Before we go, we're gonna pack up and roll. Happy birthday, Dre. 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JB Too Fat. Good to see you, Capital Heights. 640 Party Girl. Shit, Cash Money. Everybody, man. Riverdale, Chapel Road. Before we go, y'all, we gonna give it to y'all. Y'all get ready for my nigga Shooters, Dre, PZ, whole ABM, man. Before we go, do this for the whole club, man. Whole club.
1: I gotta do it for Dre, man.
0: Do this for Dre, man.
1: Hey, Dre.
0: I gotta get this
1: again. It's your birthday, young nigga. So do it for you, bro.
0: I gotta get this again, man.
1: My nigga Dre.
0: Yes.

0: Too fat, Landover.
1: You know that.
0: Too official. My nigga.
1: 6'4".
0: Please get
1: 10,000 with a dude.
0: That.
1: My nigga Turtle that. Field.
0: Yeah.
1: Hello, Paradise. Got that ice.
2: Yeah. Paradise. Got that ice.
0: We hit.
1: Hey, party girl, it's your world.
0: We headed to another show out the city, man. Y'all,
2: the home of the party girl.
0: Each and every Friday, the Tassi Food. Good to see reaction in here.
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0: Hey, y'all, that's the latest one from the What Band at Crank Nation. It's called All Butts Matter. I don't care if you got a little tiny little baby butt, if you got a big wide flat jump, or you got that don't. On this song, All Butts Matter. That little baby butt, that big wide flat jump, and that big old fat clapping jump. You hear me?
1: All what?
0: All Butts Matter. Matter. Hey, Cardell, come get this breakdown, Cardell, before I move on. Always show love, man. Hey, from the Timmy G Mazzy. Come over here, Joe.
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1: Thought I would.
2: Bye-bye.
0: We don't got swag, man. We got posh.
2: Yes, sir.
0: Bye-bye.
1: Vito got swag.
0: I got money. Yeah, me. Yeah, me. Sleepy yes, Bird, we gonna do this thing real big. Y'all already know what time it is. We make that booty go!

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1: And we gotta let my man get a pause one more time. He got his mind.

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1: Hey, he the new Tom Dollar.
0: We'll be back at 11. We're going on a break.
2: Hey, Vito.
0: Yeah, fool.

0: 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Hey, Smith, who you say up first? Fuck him up. You said fuck him up, honeys.
1: I thought I saw Tasha.
0: I saw Tasha in the gym, right?
1: Yeah, Tasha, yeah.
0: Right? Who else we got? We got All-Star honeys.
1: J-Sus.
0: Who else we got? Where the ladies at? Where the Vicky's at? We got the rent house.
2: Hey.
0: Got Triple F.
3: Suitland in the building.
0: Show niggas some love. JoJo back there.
1: YBS.
0: 28. YBS.
1: Killer Boss here.
0: Ow.
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Sheesh, shout out to our Facebook Live family too for tuning in. DJ Mix on the 1 and 2. My goodness. And y'all make sure that you guys let me, let Rapper Dude, let Killer Cow know about your birthday situation so we can make sure we make it personal for you. They got way more to say to you. It ain't just all about the birthday bounce. I mean, that birthday bounce is good, but we shout your birthday out all night. So don't be shy. Put it in your cell phone and pass it up here. What's her name? Jazz celebrating a birthday. 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Also,

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1: I told you it's all love. That's all we do is show love, homes. That's all we do, man.
2: Hey, big bro.
1: Hey, Chris. Where the fuck is he at? Where he at? Rabidoo.
2: Come on, Rabidoo.
1: Let me call your government.
2: Come on, big bro. Fuck these people up one time.
1: Hey, Chris. God damn it, see, let me call you Chris.
2: Fuck this Jonah one time, big bro.
1: Hey, I know he on his way, right? So I'm going to go ahead and get it warmed up now. There you go. They're my big brother, y'all.
2: Seven. You know that? When
1: there you go, man.
2: You know when that hat cocked to the side?
1: There you go, goddamn
2: it. You know when that hat, look at that handsome motherfucker,
1: there you
2: man.
1: Go, goddamn it.
2: Hey, look at this handsome motherfucker, man.
1: Hey, Slim. Ladies and gentlemen.
2: Hey, handsome.
1: I don't even think this man need no introduction, right?
2: Look at this dude, man.
1: Hey, matter of fact, I'm going to start it off like this. Let me. Time out.
3: You can, hey, Deuce, Deuce 9. Hey, Dark Skin, give me a little bit more volume, man, a little bit more. 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I see y'all city niggas up here. Yeah. Hey, Creek, what it do, Creek? That whole District Heights gas station mob, Landover, C Platter, 25, Kentland, Glass Manor. Where my Maryland niggas at, man? You know we got some city niggas up here. Bring me on, Lee. You got it, man, Ram.
1: 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Listen to General Lee. Well, y'all ready?

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We packing the clock, smoking weed and drinking. 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

y'all get ready for MAB, man. Hey, no more. I'm just saying, though. Y'all get ready for MAB. Y'all get ready for MAB. I said.

take this 15-minute break and get it right on. You know what I'm saying? Last call for alcohol. The fuck? Last call for alcohol. Get your drink on real quick, man. I don't know, they're closing this shit up early for some reason. But last call for alcohol, man. Nevertheless. And we're going to get it on in about 10, 15 more minutes. DJ. 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

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Come on, Drew. Come on, man. 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You know what we do, man. 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All my 2-5 niggas in here, way back with a nigga. You hear me?

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1: Don't worry about me.
0: I ain't know y'all do it like that. I ain't know you had a grade like that. I was looking for you this
2: dude.
0: I know it's Rock's birthday.
2: Flirt.
0: So this is what I'm going to do, look.
2: Doggy.
0: Hey, Deonnie, happy birthday, too, baby. We got that. Boy, I got that. Hey, Corey, tell them what they already know for sure.
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0: You know, you know.

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1: Please
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1: Don't shoot me.
0: What that mouth do?
1: Chew me or boo me, bitch.
2: Right?
0: You hear me? Watch your mom.
2: What part of broke? They ain't say nothing to me. 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Rest in peace, my nigga Jeezy Swan Road. 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You know what I'm saying? 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
1: We just want the name.
0: Bitch.
2: I got your grandma on my D-I-C-K.
0: Got it.
2: Hey, dope boy. 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Huh?
0: Got it.
2: You spilled my drink, man. 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

0: feeling real homo-ish up this motherfucker it's here. 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
1: That's why I'm in the corner. That's why I'm right here.
2: You ain't seen me pee.
0: Hey, no offense to y'all niggas, but I don't rock like that. Big stomach don't play that shit.
3: It's the man's birthday.
0: Y'all gotta get them. 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
2: Get behind something.
0: 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Go get behind one of them youngins.
2: Get behind something. 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
0: I said she.

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0: Sheesh, shout out to our Facebook Live family too for tuning in. DJ Mix on the 1 and 2. My goodness. And y'all make sure that you guys let me, let Rapper Dude, let Killer Cow know about your birthday situation so we can make sure we make it personal for you. They got way more to say to you. It ain't just all about the birthday bounce. I mean, that birthday bounce is good, but we shout your birthday out all night. So don't be shy. Put it in your cell phone and pass it up here. What's her name? Jazz celebrating a birthday. Happy birthday, Jazz. All night for my tours, Baby Cakes. Also, Tasha and Jazz celebrating a birthday.
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1: 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Hey.

0: AT. 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
1: Don't worry about me.
0: I got you.
1: Don't worry about me.
0: I ain't know y'all do it like that. I ain't know you had a grill like that. I was looking for you this
2: DJ.
0: I know it's Rock's birthday.
2: Flirt.
0: So this is what I'm going to do, look.
2: Doggy!
0: Hey, Deanna, happy birthday too, baby. We got that. Boy, I got that. Hey, Corey, tell them what they already know for sure.
3: We run DC for sure.
0: You know what I'm

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Foot. 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

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Come on, Drew. Come on, man. 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All my 2-5 niggas in here, way back with a nigga. 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

0: 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It's your man DJ Flex. 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

0: Hey, Van Dam! We aight, we aight, we aight. Seven band. Seven band, y'all know what it is, man. Hey, much love, Glass Man, of Kenland 25. Gas Station Mall, Forest Creek. Glenard, I love y'all, man. Kenland, I love y'all stars, man. We out. 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J Jizzle. You know what it is, man. My man Turbo, RB Primetime. 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And y'all put that on social media. Hey, Lee, handle your business, Lee.
1: Hey, that's my big brother, Rabbit Dudes, y'all. Hey, Bridget, happy birthday, boo. Hey, Big 3-0. 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

0: don't forget to fuck with that bartender, dog. 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Also, man, I ain't gonna keep telling y'all. I'm gonna get Thanksgiving, dog. This Thursday, we at the Mad Chef Cafe. Thanksgiving night. Little church, bro. It's right at the Mad Chef Cafe. Look here, also, man, don't forget that ski trip, man. Y'all need to get y'all motherfucking payments in, man. 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Huh? Wednesday.
1: Oh, shit.
0: Also, don't forget Wednesday, we at the La Perla. We're at the La Perla Wednesday, dog. Rockville, Gettysburg, y'all. La Perla. One of the motherfucking Jones out Rockville, Gettysburg. Pre-Thanksgiving joint. Then we got that Thanksgiving joint. The Mad Chef Cafe, Lil Turk, Young and Thuggin' Party. The Mad Chef Cafe, man. Saturday, right back here, man. Don't forget, man, y'all need to get them flies, man.
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1: Thought I would.
2: Bye-bye.
0: We don't got swag, man. We got posh.
2: Yes, sir.
3: Bye-bye.
1: Vito got swag.
0: I got money. Yeah, me. Yeah, me. Sleepy yes, birthday, we gonna do this thing real big. Y'all already know what time it is. We make that booty.

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0: This is what we doing each and every Friday, y'all. 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I just played. You say you want to hear Rump Shaker just a little bit one more time?
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0: Hey, y'all, that's the latest one from the What Band of Crank Nation. It's called All Butts Matter. I don't give a fuck you got a big... Oh, tell me, that makes me hit me good. I don't care if you got a little tiny little baby butt, if you got a big wide flat jump, or you got that don't. On this song, All Butts Matter. That little baby butt, that big wide flat jump, and that big old fat clapping joint. You hear me?
1: All what?
0: All butts matter. Hey, Cardell, come get this breakdown, Cardell, before I move on. Always show love, man. Hey, from the Timmy G Magic. 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
1: Man,
0: all butts

Yeah, I ain't finished. Hey. Clap over there at three. On me. Break this shit. That's my name right there. Sleep, man. My nigga T. Yeah. Holla at your boy. Hold on. Hey, T. Where you at, T? My nigga T. Yeah.